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Engine and squad 31 seizure, 7101 Rosecrans, into patrol 91 squad 118 traffic position, involved Manzanita, but that's it. 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

Squad 29, Squad 32, Battalion 16, traffic collision, first and trap, Citrus, Monolo. 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

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Quinn 158 squad 183, traffic collision AOS westbound 68 town.

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Engine 148, Quint and Squad 147, Battalion 13, TC trapped Atlantic in Fernwood. 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

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Engine 85, squad 151, sick ALS, 728 Goleta and Forestdale.

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With your squad. 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

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Engine 61 investigation inside 610 of Valsita. 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

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Engine 41, investigation in 514112 Central Avenue.

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Engine and squad 119, traffic collision ALS, northbound 57, south of Diamond Bar Boulevard, CHP en route. Quit 158, public assist, 16001, south of Dinker Avenue, apartment 1.

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Engine 24, squad 37, traffic collision, northbound 14 at Avenue and November. Engine and squad 171, stroke 337, Queen Street,

Quint 166, Squad 87, Traffic Collision in 168th District, southbound 605 to the 60 freeway.

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Engine and squad 100, difficulty breathing. 1837 Pacific Coast Highway.

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intake 14, grass fire, westbound 105 at Crenshaw Boulevard. 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

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Quint 89 is on scene in 67's area. 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Engine and squad 183, sick ALS, 1111 7th Street, Unit 2. Engine 28, squad 87, seizure. 14226 Whittier Boulevard, Unit 106. Engine 6, traffic collision BLS, Pacific Coast Highway, Kahanga Avenue,

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Quinton Squad 104, unconscious. 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Engine 33, unconscious, Beach Avenue, West Avenue J. Engine 58, residential fire alarm, 407, 64th Place.

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Correction, unit 101.

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Engine 94, traffic collision, 4224 Woodruff Avenue, Sherman Route. Engine 31, squad 98, difficulty breathing, 14409 Perilla Avenue. 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

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Now, the Camino incident, northbound 5, south of Highway 138.

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All units utilize LA County V2, LA County V2. Quint 24, traffic collision, Sierra Highway cross Rancho Vista Boulevard. Engine 43, squad 87, seizure, 15125 Gale Avenue.

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Engine 57, squad 31, difficulty breathing. 7608, Racine Avenue.

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squad 50 in place of squad 3, nil acknowledgement to the chest pain in 22's district, 1216 Woods Avenue. Engine 95, squad 158, seizure 14719 Miranda Avenue, apartment 8. 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

Station in 157th District, 38705 San Francisco Canyon Road. 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

Engine 47, squadron 90, unconscious, 5434, Persimmon Avenue. 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

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Engine 56, outside investigation in 106's district, 11 Quarter Horse Lane.

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Battalion 16, status check. 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Engine 33, traffic collision, Lancaster Boulevard, cross Andale Avenue, PD en route. Engine 186, squad 183, injury in 101's district, 650 Harrison Avenue,

Quint 31, Quint 45, engine 57, engine 98, engine 23, engine 148, engine 45, squad 31, battalion 7, battalion 3. Apartment house fire in 31's district, 7240 Petrol Street, apartment 9. 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